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It's Loverboy and Lynyrd Skynyrd. But you should never say Lynyrd. If you're cool, Skynyrd. 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
2: 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Tired and beautiful.
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The I Want to Dance with Somebody video, Whitney, turned into a Barbie. And what's more disturbing is, why do I know so much about Barbies?

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They say it's going to start with Neverland and actually address the allegations with knocks on the door. 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
2: Moms can be scary. 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
0: Mm-hmm. For a good time, it's Dave and Kim.
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5: Yeah. 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
1: I'm going to assume.
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0: Make Dave and Kim preset number one. Stream Dave and Kim. Him in the morning.
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2: 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And then I said, hey, yeah, it's got leaves on
1: it. But that's how he compliments me usually. Hey, your dress has leaves on it. That was his compliment.
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1: I don't know how they're going to win, but they're going to win. They have to be better in certain areas. 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Or is it just one of those things that make us sports fans?
2: 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That's what we're doing. 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

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Leonard Skinner and Loverboy. Skinner. We don't call him Skinner. Way up there in northern Chicago. You need a passport?

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My name, J-Bo Jones. That was Pat Monahan and Train. You can hear my chat with Pat on my podcast called Music Drives Us. Pat shares the story of how his mom saved his career. Thanks, Mom.

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1: See? 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
15: I have a favorite stall. 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
2: You guys know I love my wife, right? 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

107 WLS. 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
0: 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For a good time, it's Dave and Kim.
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2: 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And then I said, hey, yeah, it's got leaves on
1: 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Hey, your dress has leaves on it. That was his compliment.
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1: 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We were at the airport. And I gave my dad the biggest, wettest kiss on the lips.
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0: Orchestral Maneuvers in the Dark, OMD, there at 94.7 WLS. Good morning. Just a little after 5 o'clock, this is Dave Fogle from Dave and Kim with a cloudy start to the day. Rounds of strong storms, maybe even severe heavy rain. You got to watch for it. This afternoon's high only about 78 degrees in Chicagoland.
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4: A better life with Dr. Sanjay Gupta.
5: At one point or another, I'm willing to bet you've turned to an AI chatbot to ask about something that ails you. But here's something that might surprise you. Your doctor is probably using AI too. In fact, one company, Open Evidence, claims more than 100 million Americans were treated last year by a doctor using its platform. Sure enough, I've been using these tools myself at the hospital, along with many of my peers. We lean on them to keep up with the fire hose of new research, to draft notes, even to write arduous letters to insurance companies. Mostly it's a good thing, frees us up to focus on you. But there are real concerns, especially with regards to your private health information. So I think the question is fair to ask. Are you using AI in my care? Has it been approved? And how do you make sure it's accurate? These are questions you can ask your doctor. I'm Dr. Sanjay Gupta, helping you live a better life.
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3: Really? 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

day today with rounds of strong to severe storms. Heavy rain. Gotta watch the wind, too. It's gonna continue to the early afternoon. Daytime high, just under 80 degrees in Chicagoland today. And humid.

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0: 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Coming up this morning at 7:30, you could win the $900 Showbiz Quiz Jackpot. 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
1: Yes, I do.
2: Okay, what's your name?
1: Cindy.
2: All right, Cindy, it's a Monday. Do you have a case of the Mondays?
1: Always.
2: I know, right? I feel like I have a case of the Mondays on Wednesday sometimes.
0: Every day is Monday. Where are you from, Cindy?
1: Algonquin.
0: Oh, so on Taco Tuesday, you going to Dos Bros Mexican Grill?
1: No.
0: Why? Two brothers?
1: We go to
0: Lally's,
1: in
0: Carpentersville. Oh,
1: boy, okay. Right down the street.
2: I've never been to Dos Bros. Oh. I pass them all the time, but I've never had it. I don't know if it's good or not.
0: Get rid of Kim, Cindy. Let's play Showbiz Quiz.
1: Bye, Kim.
2: Bye.
0: Short and to the point. I like it. All right, three questions. Get more than Kim. Get the $850. Cindy, ties go to Dave and Kim. Question one. An actress from That 70s Show admitted she hardly ever bathes her children or showers herself. She's married to Ashton Kutcher. Who's that actress?
1: Mila Kunis.
0: Yeah, and that's gross. I always thought she's kind of cute. Now I'm not so sure.
1: I agree.
0: Get her in the bathtub. Hey, this actor celebrating a birthday today was once married to Jennifer Aniston. Yeah, it made me mad, too. He starred in movies like Mulholland Drive and Beetlejuice 2. Do you know who is celebrating a birthday? Jennifer Aniston's ex.
1: Brad Pitt?
0: Good guess. And this star just performed in Rosemont at Allstate Arena, but he had to cancel recent shows. He's got some vocal cord issues. He was on American Idol. He got huge numbers of fans from TikTok, actually. He has hits like Beautiful Things and Ghost Town. Do you know who the star is? He's kind of like an acrobat or a gymnast or something.
1: Oh, my God. No, I can't remember his name.
0: Yeah. I saw him on the Grammys. I didn't know who he was. I was impressed with his gymnastic abilities.
3: I wouldn't know either.
0: Yeah. He's like, hang on. Let's go get Kim.
1: Okay.
2: All right. How'd our case of the Mondays go?
0: Cindy, we warned you guys. They're hard. She got one right. And really, they're pretty tough.
2: Producer Dan.
0: Let's see how you do. An actress from That 70s Show says she hardly ever bathes her children or showers herself. She's married to Ashton Kutcher.
2: Really? Mila Kunis?
0: Yeah. Isn't that gross? I think she's a little cutie.
2: I do, too. No. I don't think I would admit that. I think I would keep that to my... I would go to my grave with that secret.
0: If it weren't my anniversary today, I would volunteer to take a bath with her. Just
2: and
0: trying to help.
2: And you kind of just did.
0: Well, kind of. Hey, the actor celebrating a birthday today was once married to Jennifer Aniston. He was in movies like Mulholland Drive and Beetlejuice.
2: Justin Theroux was married to Jennifer Aniston. Okay.
3: Good job.
2: He was in Beetlejuice?
3: Beetlejuice 2.
2: Oh.
0: I mumbled 2, but not as loudly.
2: Oh, I didn't see 2.
0: Yeah, who did?
2: Producer Dan. He loved it.
0: The star just performed at Rosemont Allstate Arena. He's canceling recent shows, vocal cord issues. He got a lot of fans from TikTok. He was on American Idol. Beautiful Things is his song. And
2: oh,
0: Ghost
2: that's
0: Town.
2: Benson Boone.
0: Yeah, he jumps around and does flips.
2: He does back flips at the concert.
0: Got a little mustache on the Grammys.
2: He has a tiny mustache, like it's eyelashes on his lip.
0: Well, hey, we've got a second place prize for you, Cindy.
2: Easy for you to say.
0: It's Monday.
1: Thank you.
2: Oh, Cindy, you've got yourself a silver medal, a Showbiz Quiz silver medal.
0: It's a keychain.
1: All right. Well, thank you so much.
0: Well, thank you for adding another $50 to the jackpot. So when we play again later this morning at 7:30, it's $900 for Showbiz Quiz at 94.7 WLS. Have a great one, Cindy.
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0: 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Good morning at 6:04. It's Dave Fogle and Kim Burke. We're Dave and Kim.
1: I'm Kim. How are you?
0: Yeah.
1: Kim.
0: Notice the way I do it now, though. I go, Dave and Kim.
1: I'm shocked.
0: By the way, am I glad my anniversary is over? I am so tired of being so sweet and wonderful to her. I don't have to do it today.
1: I know that if this is the first time you're hearing it, you'll be shocked.

0: Dave and Kim at 94.7 WLS. Some GNR for you right there. They were in Tinley Park a couple of weeks ago.
1: That's the cool way of saying it.
0: 609 GNR.
1: Mm-hmm. Yeah. GNR, yeah.
0: Watch for severe storms again today. Temperatures in the lower 80s, hot and humid. The severe storm thing is getting annoying.
1: A little bit.
0: And just... That's why we're going to send you to somewhere in the USA that doesn't have any storms.
1: I'm not promising that.
0: But where, like, if you picked a someplace that has the most, like, low-key climate, I don't know where it would be. Not
1: it would be like Arizona or Vegas, or because they don't get a lot of rain there.
0: That's the desert.
1: That's what I would say. And they do have shows there. San Diego, L.A., shows pretty much everywhere. I just realized.
0: It's the final Frontier Tour.
1: The sneakers or the shoes that I wore on Sunday, I thought were dry. They're not. I just realized that.
0: You put on wet shoes.
1: I did. So now my
0: That's
1: my
0: a good
1: socks,
0: name for a band. Wet shoes coming up next with their song, Storms.
1: Wet Shoes plays Riot Fest. All right.
0: Nice.
1: If you want to go see Journey, text the national keyword, Waze. Not like the app, you know, the app that helps you
0: Separate
1: find
0: ways.
1: Your way. This is Waze, W-A-Y-S. Text that to 95819 now.
0: By the way, yesterday, my anniversary and everything, and what we didn't reveal really was that I'd done so much for that woman.
1: I went
0: from Crest to Colgate. I wasn't going to buy two different kinds of toothpaste. This is millions of years ago from the 80s.
1: There's things I would do. Giving up Crest for Colgate is not one of them.
0: That's what I did. That's what I'm saying.
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1: 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On another note, you don't have to use the same toothpaste. It's okay to have two tubes of toothpaste.
0: It didn't seem like we should have separate toothpaste.
1: My mom and her husband, they sleep on separate beds. Everybody's happier with two tubes of toothpaste and two separate beds.
0: Oh, my God. This is the only way. Give and take.
1: You can compromise on bigger things, not toothpaste.
0: Because it's big.
1: Let's see. You know, I'm looking at everything. There's literally not a slowdown or accident. Knock, knock, knock. Just in case, that's Chicago traffic and 94.7 WLS.
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1: Moms can be scary. 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
2: 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This mom culture stuff, I mean, I've heard about it.
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2: Oh, I have one that's on my bad side right now.
0: Mm-hmm. For a good time, it's Dave and Kim.
1: Just trying to mind my own business over here, have some of my oatmeal.
2: He makes overnight oats. What is that?
1: It's where you don't cook it, you just let it sit.
3: Overnight?
2: Overnight.
3: Yeah. Overnight.
2: I'm going to assume.
1: Put the oats.
2: It's called overnight oats, so I'm going to guess that's probably what it is.
0: Make Dave and Kim preset number one. Stream Dave and Kim in the morning.
2: You are worst complimenter in the history of complimenters.
1: So producer Dan says, nice dress to Kim. And then I said, hey, yeah, it's got leaves on it.
2: But that's how he compliments me usually. Hey, your dress has leaves on it. That was his compliment.
0: For a good time, it's Dave and Kim on 94.7 WLS.

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0: 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Good morning. It's 6:24. Dave and Kim, just about an hour from that jackpot. Do you remember how much Showbiz Quiz is, Kim?
1: Is it 900?
0: It is, yeah. It's kind of cool. An hour from now. Hey, on the phone, can we help you?
2: Just calling to say good morning. I'm a teacher, and I'm back to work today.
1: Oh, where are you?
0: Oh, school's in.
1: Yeah, where are you teaching?
2: I teach in the Naperville area.
1: Okay.
2: And our kids don't start till Thursday, but teachers are back.
1: Okay, but that's early.
2: It is early.
1: That's what I was just saying. Why is it so early?
2: I don't know. I know in my district they try to do it so that because we have a high school with us, so the high school finals are at, like, end at winter break so that they don't have to come back after winter break to take their finals. So I think that kind of drives a lot of the start date, but, yeah, it's early.
1: You're saying Naperville starts Thursday?
2: Yeah.
1: What?
3: Yeah, that's crazy.
0: Good. Get them off the street, these kids. They need jobs and schooling.
1: No, it's too early.
2: I will say, I've missed you guys. I've been away all summer, so I'm back to listening in the morning, and I love listening to you guys on my way to work.
1: Well, we're happy to have you.
0: Welcome back. Now get to work.
2: All right, you guys have a great day.
1: You too.
0: Thank you, too.
4: First, there was... Then, there was... And... But thankfully, now, there's Dave and Kim. This is a nice way to wake up. 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
0: So, severe weather is in the forecast again today. We got to watch for storms, heavy rain at times, even damaging wind. Lower 80s today, hot and humid. 73 degrees in downtown Chicago now, waiting for the rain to come.
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3: Really? We should do senior pranks, too.
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1: 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Ew, yeah. 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

0: 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Good morning. It's 6:52. Dave Fogel and Kim Burke. Dave and Kim coming up at 7:30. A $900 showbiz quiz jackpot. Temperatures today in the 80s, but severe storms are a possibility again. So watch for heavy downpours, damaging wind. It's just getting really annoying. Now some stories from the Dave and Kim newsfeed.
1: I'm telling you, we can't have anything good anymore because we got all this rain and stuff. Everything just blows away. Well, don't shower. Don't flush the toilet. Don't do the dishes. That's your day today. Officials are asking Chicago area residents to delay showers and use less water with more storms on the way so the reservoirs don't overflow. Well, remember how stinky the Thornton Reservoir got when it got to the tippy top? They don't want all that icky water to, like, overflow into the streets.
0: That just seems weird. I don't understand how it works, but if they say so, okay.
1: Yes, so don't shower, don't do the dishes, don't flush the toilet. Your house is a lovely mess today, isn't it? Powerball jackpot. Did anybody win that 900? No, they did not. Yep.
0: No.
1: So Wednesday's jackpot is up to $975 million. I will be buying a ticket. Just one. That's all. The odds don't go up much if you buy one or 100. And
0: only bought two for this.
1: Right.
0: Previous form.
1: Exactly. But I mean, people are like, I bought $100. Yeah, but the difference between a dollar and a hundred at those odds is nothing. The cash option would be you would walk away free and clear with $422 million. I think I could get by.
0: No, not me. I want
1: that.
0: I'm
1: does not surprise
0: lawyer.
1: Me actually.
0: I want more. It's not enough.
1: Dave has some country clubs on his list. He's got mansions.
0: There's
1: ready
0: a
1: to
0: Rolex
1: go.
0: Watch I was looking at.
1: Yeah, you've got those cars that you like, the Lamborghinis and stuff like
0: yes.
1: that. Yeah.
0: You're talking.
1: All right, tonight's the big night at 35th and Shields, the Pope Hat giveaway for the White Sox. It is a sellout tonight. Fans,
0: I've never heard it called that before.
1: What?
0: 35th and Shields. So it's like Waveland and Clark. And
1: I guess. I saw it on their website because I had never heard it either. I'm like, maybe that's the way to say it. And now I know it's not. Fantastic.
0: I've never heard it.
1: So they're celebrating Pope Leo tonight. And everybody gets the Pope hat. So you also got the jersey. But they want you in your seats 30 minutes before the first pitch because they're going to have all kinds of things. First pitch, Sister Mary Jo. From the Dominican Sisters of Springfield, we'll throw out that. Wouldn't that be awesome if she threw a strike in her habit?
0: Well, what was the lady who Sister Jean did?
1: Yeah,
0: was that other.
1: Yeah,
0: nun
1: and she like completely did it.
0: Yeah,
1: yeah. And then the play ball is going to be former White Sox pitcher Don the Pope Paul.
0: Well, I get it. I see what they did there.
2: So. Did you say it sold out, the game?
0: Oh yeah.
2: Wow. That's crazy. Yeah. Free hat.
1: Well, even so, if you look at White Sox games now, it's a lot more full than it was last year. They're in first place,
2: That'll do it.
1: And that'll do it. Last year, we got tickets so cheap. This year, it's a lot harder to get those tickets cheap. What is the perfect sleep temperature? You know me, producer Dan knows I like it very cold in my house when I sleep. The reason he knows this is because he babysits my dog.
0: Mm-hmm. Mm-hmm. I actually like it cold in there because then you can cover up.
1: Yep.
0: It's 67 degrees, isn't it?
1: It is 67.
2: Nice job.
1: Is that what you like?
0: My wife would be too cold.
1: I like 65 and then a big old blanket on you. I want to be like nose running. I love it.
0: How much is your electric bill?
1: It's actually not too bad. It's not bad.
0: You don't have air conditioning. Never mind.
1: No. Actually, I have window air conditioning, and my electric bill went down, believe it or not. The newer air conditionings must be... I have
0: efficient.
1: An old unit. Yeah, it's not very efficient. All right, so they say 65 to 67, but 67 degrees works because your body cools down to start sleep, and it helps that natural change happen. And warm rooms make you wake up more. So the deeper the sleep happens in the cooler.
0: I wake up in a sweat a lot. It's because I move around some.
1: I do too. Even the colder it is, the more I sweat under the covers. I don't know how that works.
2: I appreciate the fact that you let everyone know that I sleep at your place to sleep with your dog and not you.
1: And not me.
2: Yeah,
1: yes, that's
2: really
1: why I was trying. I didn't want to
2: put that out there. Yeah,
0: you don't
2: I
0: ruin
2: needed
0: Dan's
2: to put that
0: track
2: out.
0: Record.
1: I also, I don't want to step in front of him in case he's, on the prowl.
2: I like the dog, man.
1: Yeah, he loves dogs better than people, as most of us do. We have a new Whitney Houston Barbie.
0: And This is kind of weird. I saw this and
1: it's
0: I don't
1: beautiful.
0: Really understand.
1: So Mattel unveiled their Whitney Houston body, and it's the exact look from the I Want to Dance with Somebody music video. The iconic purple
0: Sparkly.
1: Tank dress, sky-high curls, and the heels. She looks awesome. If you're,
0: but you know what you think about? Any little girl that's going to play with a Barbie today would have no idea who Whitney Houston is. It's just a little strange.
1: I don't know. I think we have a lot of younger people because of TV are really listening to this kind of music because you have so many shows playing the 80s and some, you know, some of the 70s and 90s. A lot of kids, like my 7-year-old, she loves all the 80s music because she hears
0: it. Does she know who Whitney Houston is? Does she play with Barbies?
1: No, she hates Barbies. Isn't
0: what?
1: That, yes. So please don't get her Barbies because I wind up donating them. I really appreciate them,
0: don't
1: but she
0: American
1: doesn't like
0: Girl.
1: It.
0: Those are pricey.
1: My dad bought her an American Girl. She does like that one, though.
0: It's costly.
1: Because Chief got it for her. Her grandfather got it for her. So Brad Pitt does not watch porn. He did a whole interview with Esquire magazine. One of the biggest things he said was that he's back off the wagon. He was sober for 7 years after that whole insane thing with Angelina Jolie.
0: I take blame for that because when we shared a house in college at the University of Missouri, and Brad and I would drink a lot of beers together.
1: Well, he went
0: do
1: sober.
0: Do kamikaze shots.
1: Well, he doesn't do shots and stuff. He said he's sober, but he drinks less. I mean, he does drink now, but not like he used to. Mm-hmm. And he was talking about how rough the family stuff is. He was like, it was rough. And he was like, I won the lottery. There's no doubt in my life I won the lottery. And then he said he doesn't watch porn because he can't stand bad acting.
0: Yeah, that's why I don't watch it either.

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1: Hey, $900. You know, it's $900. I really have kind of messed it up of late.
0: You were saying it's because you bought a new house. I don't know what that has to do with not screwing up here.

0: Dave and Cam at 94.7 WLS at 7:10. Yes, coming up at 7:30, it's that showbiz quiz jackpot worth $900. We're trying to make it grow because Kim constantly loses lately, and we give the money away. By the way, chance for storms today, middle 80s. Can you figure out why Kim's messing up all the time?
1: Hey, I know the reason why Kim has been very scatterbrained lately.
2: Why?
0: What is it?
1: Because she quit drinking.
3: Yeah.
0: Maybe. That really organizes your thoughts, that's for sure.
1: Oh,
0: booze.
1: That's right. That's right. And I know why she quit drinking, too.
2: Why did I quit drinking?
1: You went out drinking with somebody you trusted, and they took advantage of you, didn't they?
0: No, I did not.
1: Tell them the truth, Kim. Is that what happened?
2: It isn't, but that would be a lot more exciting.
1: Yeah. That's not what happened?
2: No.
1: Then let me take you out for a couple of drinks.
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2: Hang on, I'm considering it.
3: Yeah.
0: You tried to take advantage of me when I had been drinking at that golf outing.
2: Yes, that's what happened.
0: Mm-hmm. You wanted to ride home with me.
3: That's not how I ever heard it.
2: Would you like me to share some of the things we discussed?
0: No, I like this job. HR.
2: I will say it made us closer. That ride made us closer.
0: That was a little obnoxious. Delightfully obnoxious.
2: I will give you delightful on that one. All right, Reagan Memorial, eastbound off-ramp to southbound Tri-State 294. There's an accident in the right lane on the exit ramp, so you've got stop-and-go traffic from Route 83. Reagan Memorial, eastbound between Roosevelt and Tri-State Tollway. Due to slow traffic, the ramp on the northbound Tri-State, so it's just kind of a mess in that area. That is Chicago traffic on 94.7 WLS.
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0: 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Dave and Kim here, 729 Showbiz Quiz in just a second with that $900 jackpot. But on the phone, what do you say I'm doing wrong in handling my radio show with my partner?
1: You know, you got to stop stressing out Kim over losing on the Showbiz Quiz.
2: Why?
1: She's on a little stress, buddy.
0: Yeah.
1: She gave up alcohol and sex.
0: Yeah.
2: Well, I didn't give up sex on purpose.
1: I'll be there in 20 minutes.
0: Oh, hey. Gross.
2: Hey.
0: Well, I don't like to think of you. You got no parts. You're like a Barbie doll.
2: That's what
0: there.
2: I always think of. I'm like, you're Ken doll from the waist down. Yeah. You are just flat plastic down there. Hmm. I was telling Allie, my 7-year-old, you know, we were talking about Uncle Dave and everything, and she was... She's a stirrer, like you. She likes to stir the pot and...
0: A poop disturber.
2: Yes, exactly. That's you. And she would not stop in the car the other day. I saw you and Uncle Dave kissing and all of this stuff. I'm like, let's not say stuff like that because that... I was telling her, you're like my big brother.
0: I might not be able to finish the show. I'm feeling nauseous now.
2: I'm like, it's like my brother. You're my brother. And I was trying to explain that to her. And as soon as she knew I didn't like it, she would not stop.
0: Did she say it was with tongue or without? I just wondered.
2: French kissing. She didn't describe it. Just said it.
0: Did she say where my hands were or
2: no,
0: anything?
2: No,
3: what
2: no.
3: What is happening in this room?
2: I don't know, but... I was like,
0: I'm just starting more trouble, but it won't work.
2: Because the two of you together, oh my God, when you and my daughter get together... Forget it. You and Allie are horrible to me.
0: I need to babysit. But I call you Cruella DeVille. She calls you poo-poo face. I think I was a little better than she was.
2: Poopy pee-pee head. Yeah, I get that a lot. I get a lot of that.
0: Let's try to give away $900 or not. It's Showbiz Quiz Time, 312-922-9470. Good luck here.
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0: It's kind of awesome. Freebird! All right, storms today could be severe at times. Downpours and heavy winds and low 80s with humidity. It's 73 now in Naperville. Naperville's got 73 now. A storm's coming in 80s later, man.
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1: Sure do.
2: Okay, what's your name?
1: My name's Steven.
2: Steven, do you have school-age kids?
1: I do, but they have not quite started yet. That's next week.
2: Okay, so...
1: That's Tuesday, actually.
2: Isn't it early this year, though? It feels way too early for them.
1: It feels like it. I just saw Palatine Facebook with the school, I think, this Monday.
2: Okay, and where do your kids go?
1: My kids go here in Arlington Heights, St. Mary's.
2: Okay.
0: Is that where you're from, Arlington Heights, Steven?
1: Arlington Heights is where I'm from, yeah. Yep.
0: Oh, so you had the Chicago Bears for like a minute and a half, didn't you? I think I heard.
1: I hope it ends up for a little bit longer. We'll see. I still think there's hope.
0: I can't figure it out. All right, get rid of Kim. Let's play Showbiz Quiz.
2: No. I can't go on. You did not mention Taco Tuesday for the first time in a year.
3: A decade.
2: I can't do this.
1: I cheated. I had tacos last night.
2: Dave hates when you eat.
0: Sometimes that has to happen if there's going to be some reason in writing why you're not having it today. All right, get rid of her.
1: There was a taco truck at football practice last night.
2: Oh,
0: there you go.
2: That's a good reason.
3: All right, get rid of Kim.
1: All right, Kim. Take a hike for a while.
0: There you go, Steven. Three questions. Get more than Kim, you get the $900. Ties go to Dave and Kim. Question one, the actor celebrated birthday today. He's best known for playing Thor in the Marvel movies. He also starred in Men in Black International. Do you know who the birthday boy is?
1: I think that's Chris Hemsworth.
0: It is. This actress was accused of using a fake baby bump when she is actually indeed pregnant with her third child. She plays Catwoman in The Dark Knight Rises and is also in Christopher Nolan's Odyssey. You know who that star is?
1: Oh, my gosh. Yes, I do. I can see her face. Oh,
3: shoot.
0: Dark hair, right?
3: Yep.
1: Yes.
0: All right. This band just added three shows for New Year's at Sphere in Las Vegas. The band has hits like Quit Playing Games With My Heart and I Want It That Way. Who's got more Sphere shows coming?
1: That's the Backstreet Boys. And it's Hathaway.
0: One.
1: I got wrong.
0: Dang
3: Yeah.
0: All right. Hang on. Let's go get Kim.
2: All right, what am I walking into?
0: Steven got two.
2: Nice.
0: But he got the one that he didn't get later. Of course, he could have Googled it for all we know.
2: But he sounds like an honest fella, so I'm going to go with no.
1: I did not. My wife was just showing me that last night. I'm telling you. It's embarrassing.
0: We believe you. All right, question one. The actor celebrating a birthday today is known for playing Thor in the Marvel movie.
2: Chris Hemsworth.
0: Is he dreamy?
2: Oh my gosh, I think he might be one of the most perfect specimens of man. He's like somebody like cut him out of
0: Sorry, I asked. Settle down over there. It's been a while for her. Hey, the actress that was accused of using a fake baby bump, even though she's actually pregnant with her third child, she's in Dark Knight Rises as Catwoman and the Christopher
2: Anne Hathaway.
0: Why would she use... That's the one Steven got it a little late.
2: Why would she use

0: the fake baby bump?
1: No idea.
0: That doesn't make any sense.
2: Maybe so you can get just handicapped parking or something like that.
0: But she's pregnant.
2: And get seated on the airplane early. What do I know? Hey, this band just added 3 shows for New Year's at Sphere in Las Vegas. Quit playing games with my heart, and I want it that way.
0: The Backstreet Boys. Didn't you see them, Producer Dan?
1: I did not.
0: Oh.
2: See, Stephen, even if I gave you that one for Googling it, 3-3, it's a tie, so you still get the second place prize.
0: That's right, Stephen.
3: Absolutely. That makes me feel better.
0: We have a showbiz quiz silver medal for you, sir.
2: It's keychain.
3: That's awesome.
2: Yeah, and thanks to you, we add another $50 to the jackpot. So when we play again tomorrow morning, 7:30, Wednesday, opposite day, the jackpot is $950 for Showbiz Quiz at 94.7 WLS. Have a good one, Steven. Have a great Taco Tuesday, brother.
3: You too. Thank you very much. You're the best.
4: You know, you made me feel so good inside. I've always wanted to.

0: 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Good morning, Dave and Kim at 7:54. Coming up in about 10 minutes, we'll kick off Two Ticket Tuesday every hour, 8 until 6. Your chance to see Skinner Dude this weekend. Storms are in the forecast for today with temperatures in the 80s, humid with heavy downpours and damaging wind. You just got to watch for it. We've been dealing with it for like a couple of months, or all summer, really.
1: I feel like
0: now.
1: We can just say rain, and we all know it's going to be the torrential downpour and watching for branches hitting our head.
0: A typhoon. All right, now some stories from the Dave and Kim newsfeed.
1: Speaking of that, don't shower, don't flush the toilet, don't do the dishes. That's what they're asking of you today. I know nobody will do it.
0: No. I'm going to shower and flush the toilet, but I ain't doing the dishes.
1: I'm going to flush the toilet and shower at the same time just to be annoying. Officials are asking Chicago area residents to delay showers and use less water with more storms on the way so the reservoirs don't overflow. I'm guessing near the Thornton Reservoir, they are kind of heeding that because remember when it got to the tippy top and they had all that yucky, stinky, smelly stuff? So, yeah, that's why.
0: Conserve water, shower with a friend.
1: Oh.
0: Have you heard that one?
1: I have heard that. I don't have any friends, though, that I would feel comfortable showering with.
0: Shower with a coworker.
1: Again.
0: Shower with your broadcast radio partner.
1: Dan, you guys will have such a good time. All producer right. Dan and Dave in the shower. Make sure you Facebook Live it, okay? Any winners in that big Powerball jackpot last night? That would be a big nope. The jackpot climbs to $905 million for the next drawing, which is Wednesday. So $975 million with a cash option. So if you get the cash option, which who doesn't, it's $422.3 million free and clear. I believe that's with all the taxes. Though. Yeah.
0: Melanie bought two tickets for the last one, and that came right out of her allowance, and I am not giving it back to her.
1: Can you imagine? I mean, you could just put $322 million in the bank and let it make money, and you could spend $100 million frivolously.
0: I have a friend that he has enough where he makes $1 million a year in dividends, you know, from his investments.
1: Is he single?
0: He's not.
1: Okay.
0: But it's more than when he was working.
1: That's crazy.
0: Yeah,
1: that's the dream. Right.
0: Right
1: there, that's the dream.
2: I do not have that problem.
1: I don't either.
2: Yeah. Nope.
0: I can't imagine.
1: Actually,
0: I stay friends with him, though.
1: My interest every year on my savings account is usually zero. So the Popeye giveaway is tonight for the White Sox. Probably, I feel like, the best giveaway ever. The Pope
0: so
1: hats.
0: The White Sox.
1: It's sold out. It is a sold-out game at 35th and Shields. And not only that, they had some jerseys for people. They're asking you to get there 30 minutes before the first pitch because they're going to have some pre-game festivities.
0: Hey, Tim Anderson's retiring. He was 10 years, but I liked him at first. And then now he got kind of cocky and I didn't care for him anymore. But yeah, he was a big White Sox because they drafted him in the first round and everything, shortstop.
2: I'm sorry. Dave complained about somebody being cocky just makes me smile. Oh, yeah.
0: He was more like arrogant. I'm cocky. He was arrogant.
2: Okay.
0: Yeah, that's different.
2: Oh, yeah.
1: Yeah, the Pope's neither of those things.
0: No, he's a nice man.
1: Yes, he's nice. By the way, I did look on StubHub. The tickets are not outrageous. I saw some for $58.
2: Okay.
1: The ones right behind home plate going for $323, which I wouldn't spend that money, but behind home plate, that's not super bad for StubHub. Let's see. The Nation. What is the best sleep temperature for the entire nation? If everybody in the entire United States had to agree on something, which of course we cannot, but if they had to agree on one temperature to sleep, what would it be?
0: 67 degrees.
1: That's it. This is very relaxing music. Thank you. 67. That's what they say. They say your body cools down.
0: 78 in the studio.
1: Yeah, well, we don't have any air conditioning in the studio because it's broke. But your body cools down to start sleep, and that actually helps to change the sleep. I set things at 65 when I sleep. I like to be cold. I like the window open in the winter when I sleep. It's too hot with heat.
0: We had a little sleepover, and my teeth were chattering.
1: You're silly. But my mom comes and brings, like, sweaters and sweatshirts and stuff when she comes to our house. We have a new Whitney Houston Barbie. I love when they do some special Barbies, and this is the one from the I Wanna Dance with Somebody music video. As soon as you'll see it, she has the real big, beautiful sky-high curls. She's got the purple tank dress, the heels. It's amazing.
0: It's just weird to me that they go way back. Like, the little girls that would play with Barbies have no idea who she is. Could you imagine doing an Ariana Grande Barbie? It'd be like a pencil.
1: Do they have one already? They might have one already from Wicked.
2: Oh, they definitely have a Wicked one.
1: They might have a Wicked
2: for
1: one.
2: For sure.
0: Is it like a pencil?
1: No, poor Ariana. She's too skinny. I know, but we shouldn't really comment on women's bodies. You do see a lot of bones sticking out, and a lot of people were worried about her health.
2: That was a big thing last week. Is there a way to talk about stuff like that but not be mean about it?
1: I guess when you're a celebrity, too, and you have 50,000 people saying the same thing, it gets old kind of fast.
2: Sure.
1: You know, it's a little different.
0: You look in the mirror and you don't see what other people are seeing, and
1: they
0: don't need to.
1: That's called anorexia.
0: Yeah.
1: She doesn't look as healthy as she could. Let's say it that way. She doesn't look as healthy as she could. That way we're not commenting on her body. Does that? There you go. All right. Brad Pitt does not watch porn. I will tell you why in one moment.
0: He's lying.
1: We lived
0: in the same house in college. He definitely was watching it.
1: He's on the cover of Esquire magazine, and he looks phenomenal. He was sober for 7 years, and he is drinking. He's back off the wagon, he said.
0: That was my fault, too. We drank a lot of beer in college.
1: I think he doesn't do the quantities that he used to, but that was a really big thing when the whole thing with Angelina Jolie and his kids happened. He got sober. He was saying how awful that time was. He was like, listen, this isn't easy. He's like, and you're talking to a guy who won the lottery. So I love that. And the reason he doesn't watch porn is that bad acting drives him crazy.
0: Angelina Jolie would drive me to drinking. That's for sure.
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1: Nobody supported you. 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
3: And we should do senior pranks, too.
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1: Lynyrd Skynyrd out in Tinley Park Credit Union 1 Amphitheater. 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

0: 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Who's this?
1: This is Steve.
2: What's up, Steve? 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
0: 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Freebird! 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
2: How many times do you think someone yells out Freebird the entire concert until they play it?

0: 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Good morning, Dave and Kim at 8:25. Storms are still possible today. Severe at times in the 80s and humid. Coming up, we'll give you a chance to see Journey in concert. Complete details on that in just a second. But on the phone, good morning.
1: Just calling to say good morning. I'm a teacher, and I'm back to work today.
2: Oh, where are you?
0: Oh, school's in.
2: Yeah, where are you teaching?
1: I teach in the Naperville area.
2: Okay.
1: And our kids don't start till Thursday, but teachers are back.
2: Okay, but that's early.
1: It is early.
2: That's what I was just saying. Why is it so early?
1: I don't know. I know in my district they try to do it so that because we have a high school with us, so the high school finals are at, like, end at winter break so that they don't have to come back after winter break to take their finals. So I think that kind of drives a lot of the start date, but, yeah, it's early.
2: You're saying Naperville starts Thursday?
1: Yeah.
2: What?
3: Yeah, that's crazy.
0: Good. Get them off the street, these kids. They need jobs and schooling.
2: No, it's too early.
1: I will say, I've missed you guys. I've been away all summer, so I'm back to listening in the morning, and I love listening to you guys on my way to work.
2: Well, we're happy to have you.
0: Welcome back. Now get to work.
1: All right, you guys, have a great day.
2: You too.
0: Thank you, too.
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2: 94.7 traffic. And welcome back to all the teachers. I know a lot of them had those in-service days that are like the whole day of just meetings. So welcome back to it. Traffic isn't super bad yet. Inbound on the Kennedy from O'Hare to the Jane Byrne, that's 36 minutes. 48 minutes for the Eisenhower, Jane Addams to the old post office. 35 minutes for the Stevenson from 355 to Lakeshore Drive. We do have one accident, and that is on I-65 northbound at 73rd Avenue. Stop and go traffic from US 30. That is Chicago traffic on 94.7 WLS.
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1: Yep, that's tomorrow morning at 7:30. And little catch there, Dave Fogle, you have to play. It's opposite day.
0: Oh, Wednesday. Dang it!

0: 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Good morning at 8:57. It's Dave Fogle and Kimber. Dave and Kim with temperatures today in the 80s. Humid and severe storms heading our way coming from Iowa. There could be severe at times, so watch yourself. Get ready here. Another chance to see Skinner this weekend in Chicago, but also an opportunity to see Journey anywhere in the USA. Now, though, a last look at some stories from the Dave and Kim newsfeed.
1: And with all that rain, they're saying don't shower, don't flush the toilet, don't do the dishes. I'm good with the dishes.
0: Fine with not doing dishes. Yeah, I don't.
1: Please flush the toilet. Please. You know, I have a seven-year-old. I say that multiple times a day. Officials are asking Chicago area residents to delay their showers and use less water with all those storms on the way because the reservoirs are pretty full already. You remember the Thornton Reservoir? It's 94% full. And it started.
0: Stinky.
1: Yeah, it started to stink. If it gets to the tippy top and it overflows, it will be a nightmare.
2: Ew.
1: So don't shower today, at least. The Nation says this is the perfect temperature of the room when you sleep.
0: 67 degrees Fahrenheit.
1: That's what they say. 65 to 67, but 67 is what everybody pretty much agreed
0: on.
1: It's
0: so expensive if you had your AC cranked that much. And, you know, it's in the 80s. You get it down 20
1: ACs,
0: degrees.
1: Though, are more fuel efficient. I like 65. 65 is me at night.
0: That's cold.
1: I like cold. I like my nose to be running while I sleep. Producer Dan, watches my dog. You know, he watches Hudson when we're out of town. And the cat, Raven. Mm-hmm. And so he knows how cold I keep my apartment.
2: Oh, it's freezing, dog.
0: What do you wear to bed? I know it sounds like I'm moving in on you here. But no, I'm just seriously wondering if you got flannel PJs on or...
1: No, I usually will either wear like a shorts and a top or... just some PJ pants. No, I like to be cold. And then I have, like, heavy blankets. I have a duvet and all of that.
2: Snowsuit.
1: Yeah. It's comfortable. Like from...
0: ski pants.
1: From A Christmas Story, that's how I go to bed. Where you can't put your arms down. That's me when I get into bed. All right, Brad Pitt does not watch porn.
0: Why not?
1: Because of the bad acting.
0: He's lying, because when we were in college together, he lived on the second floor, I lived in the third, we lived in the same house. He was watching it all over the place.
1: He is not sober anymore, though. Remember, he very famously, after all that stuff with Angelina Jolie, got sober. And he said after 7 years, he is now off the wagon, but he doesn't drink. He just, you know, have a cocktail here and there.
0: Again, that's my fault, because he and I drank a lot of beer in college. It was Busch beer at the time.
1: Oh, that's gross.
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0: Moms can be scary. 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
1: I'm going to assume.
0: Put the oats.
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0: So producer Dan says, nice dress to Kim. 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
1: 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But that's how he compliments me usually. Hey, your dress has leaves on it. That was his compliment. 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
1: We just had a discussion about our national keyword. 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That's one word. So we're going to text A-N-Y-T-I-M-E to 95819. That's actually the name of a Journey song.
0: And I thought it was anytime you want it. Yeah. Never mind. Good luck right now.

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2: 94.7 traffic. Okay, so the traffic on the expressways is not extremely bad, but I just want you to remember that schools are going to be back this week and next week, so those things will change. We do have an outbound Eisenhower accident, the off-ramp to Austin Boulevard. There's also an accident that was just cleared, eastbound Jane Addams before Mannheim Road. That accident on 8094 westbound between Chase Street and Klein Avenue. Left lane is blocked there. And I-65 in Indiana, this has been a problem. An accident, the right lane blocked on northbound I-65 at 73rd Avenue. You've got stop-and-go traffic from 109th. That is Chicago traffic on 94.7 WLS.
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2: 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That was his compliment.
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1: Okay, so what was trending on the Dave and Kim show today? We heard from some of our teachers. The schools are going back so early this year.
0: Good. Get those kids off the streets.
1: Yeah, one of the teachers, actually, classes start for Thursday. It's the second week of August. What is happening here?
0: Get out of my yard!
1: And, you know, this has been a thing. I don't know why. This has not been my thing ever, but I have been scatterbrained for, like, the last 6 months. I don't know what happened, but some of the listeners had some suggestions.
0: This guy knows why.
2: Hey, I know the reason why Kim has been very scatterbrained lately.
1: Why?
0: What is it?
2: Because she quit drinking.
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0: Maybe. 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
2: 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That's right. And I know why she quit drinking, too.
1: Why did I quit drinking?
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1: Chicago. Chicagoland has three of the wealthiest suburbs in the entire country. Hinsdale, with the average household income close to $400,000.
0: Well, now you know why I moved the hell out.
1: Is it okay for someone to show up for a Zoom meeting without a shirt on when all you see is the top half and it looks like he's totally naked for a Zoom
9: There's
1: meeting?
9: There's just three of us. You and me and producer Dan, that's it.
1: I know, but still.
0: I think it looks good.
4: 5 to 10 a.m.
0: What kind of crappy gift did you get?
10: My husband got me clothes 1 year that were ugly as hell, three sizes too big.
0: Whoa, I always go small.
4: From Chicago to the suburbs.
0: Very proud to say right here in Chicagoland, we have one of the most desired spots to visit in the world.
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Oh, I'm not talking me crazy. I'm talking weather crazy. So I have a before picture from the studio, and then we'll do an after picture within the next couple hours, see what we got coming through. In the meantime, get ready to win Leonard Skinner tickets on a two-ticket Tuesday.

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1: 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You are going to the show. Two Ticket Tuesday.

The National Weather Service in Chicago has issued a tornado warning for northern Kendall County in northeastern Illinois, northwestern Will County in northeastern Illinois, southern King County in northeastern Illinois, southern DuPage County in northeastern Illinois, southwestern Cook County in northeastern Illinois, until 11 a.m. At 10:10 a.m., severe thunderstorms capable of producing both tornadoes and extensive straight-line wind damage were located near Yorkville, moving east at 55 miles per hour. Hazard, tornado. Source, radar indicated rotation. Impact, flying debris will be dangerous to those caught without shelter. Mobile homes will be damaged or destroyed. Damage to roofs, windows, and occur. Tree damage is likely. Locations impacted include Aurora, Joliet, Naperville, Bolingbrook, Wheaton, Downers Grove, Lombard, Romeoville, Plainfield, Woodridge, Oswego, Batavia, Lockport, New Lenox, Homer Glen, Mokena, Yorkville, Hinsdale, Lamont, Plano, Burridge, Oak Brook, Westmont, Lyle, and Darien. Heavy rainfall may hide this tornado. Do not wait to see or hear the tornado. Take cover now. This cluster of thunderstorms is capable of producing tornadoes and widespread significant wind damage. Do not wait to see or hear the tornado. For your protection, move to an interior room on the lowest floor of a building.

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1: Yeah, my cab driver, I have a regular guy that picks me up every morning. 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That's a great way to start the day."
2: Yeah. Tired and beautiful.
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0: Cicero. You're caller 8. Try again next hour, Cicero. Hello. Who is this? Where are you calling from?
1: Hi, my name is Ashley. I'm calling from the road right now, but we filled Indiana.
0: Girl, you're going to be needing to take cover, so let's make this quick, okay? You're caller 9. You won the Leonard Skinner tickets. You're going to the show on Saturday.
1: Woohoo! My husband's going to be stoked.
0: Oh, my gosh. Hold on. You hear that?
1: Oh, my gosh. Is that a weather alert?
0: Yes, let's get you off this phone so you can take cover. It's 94.7 WLS. Got it.

The National Weather Service in Chicago has issued a tornado warning for DuPage County in northeastern Illinois, East Central Cook County in northeastern Illinois, until 11:15 a.m. Severe thunderstorms capable of producing both tornadoes and extensive straight-line wind damage were located over Warrenville, or near Wheaton, moving east at 55 miles per hour. Hazard, tornado. Source, radar indicated rotation. Impact, flying debris will be dangerous to those caught without shelter. Mobile homes will be damaged or destroyed. Damage to roofs, windows, and vehicles will occur. Tree damage is likely. These dangerous storms will be near Wheaton, Downers Grove, Elmhurst, Lombard, Carroll Stream, Glen Ellen, Hinsdale, Oak Brook, Westmont, and Lyle around 10:35 a.m. Melrose Park, Maywood, Brookfield, Westchester, LaGrange, Bellwood, LaGrange Park, Western Springs, Northlake, and Hillside around at 10:40 a.m. Cicero, Berwyn, Oak Park, Austin, Summit, Forest Park, River Forest, Lyons, and Riverside around at 10:45 a.m. Other locations in the path of this tornadic thunderstorm include Westtown, South Lawndale, Bridgeport, Humboldt Park, near Westside, Brighton Park, New City, East Garfield Park, Chicago Loop, Lincoln Park, Navy Pier, Northerly Island, near Northside and Hyde Park. Omaha Zones, tornado warning. 1, 2, 3, 4, 5, 6, 7, 8, 9, and 11. Heavy rainfall may hide this tornado.

It's a two-ticket tornado warning Tuesday. 94.7 WLS. Yeah, we have a tornado warning, a severe thunderstorm warning, pretty much for the entire listening area, so be careful. 94.7 WLS.

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0: Mm-hmm. For a good time, it's Dave and Kim.
1: Just trying to mind my own business over here, have some of my oatmeal.
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1: put the oats,
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0: Make Dave and Kim preset number one. 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
2: You are the worst complimenter in the history of complimenters.
1: So producer Dan says, nice dress to Kim. 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
2: But that's how he compliments me usually. 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That was his compliment. No.
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another hour, another pair of tickets to Leonard Skinner on Saturday in Tinley Park. 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

0: 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You doing good? You all right? You safe?
1: Yeah, we're good. West Chicago, we're good.
0: Well, thanks for calling in the middle of this, you know, crazy weather, because it paid off for you. You're caller 9. You got tickets to Leonard Skinner on Saturday, where it's going to be absolutely beautiful. Beautiful night for a concert at Credit Union Amphitheater.
1: That sounds good. Good time.

0: are you?
1: All right, downtown, it's like completely dark right now. Besides all these flashing lights coming from the building across from me, posted a video on Facebook and Instagram. But either way, we've got some severe weather out there. Tornado warning, thunderstorm warning. Be careful.
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You should be feeling a little better in Willowbrook. All of the major warnings have expired for Illinois. 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
1: Hey, Scott, Highland Park. How are you?
2: I'm doing great. Thanks for asking. How are we doing in Highland Park? How are we looking?
1: Everything's kind of groovy, you know, just a little wet.
2: Groovy. Now, there's a word that needs to make a comeback. Groovy. All right, Scott. Well, just tell me what those three songs had in common, and you're going to be getting tickets to the B-52s and Devo. What do you got?
1: Let's go see a show.
2: You got it. Let's hear it for the boy. Let's dance and let's go crazy. Pair of tickets. 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
1: Thank you so much. Have a great one.

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To win them before 1 o'clock on a two-ticket Tuesday. 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
2: 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Producer Ed, which one am I, Dave? Kim?
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1: Oh my gosh.
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1: Am I going to still be able to be in the same room with you, or are you going to be too big a star for me?
4: 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And I don't mind telling you, I'm a pretty big deal. 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
1: See, I told you.
5: I have a favorite stall. 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
4: It's a good thing she doesn't work here.
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4: 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You guys know I love my wife, right? I don't want to embarrass her, but I have to tell you a story of something she did. She was like so embarrassed you kind of cried.
1: So the best thing to do would be bring it up on the radio.
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1: right
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1: now.
4: I thought, yeah.
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0: 94.7 WLS. How you doing, Chrissy? Doing all right? Where you at?
1: I'm good. I'm in New Lenox, but it's a war zone here with the trees down.
0: Yeah, the storm passed quickly, but the cleanup's going to be something else. Now, you don't have any, like, trees that are blocking your driveway or anything that's going to stop you from going out, do you?
1: No, not at all. I can go to the concert.
0: And you're not too far from Tinley Park anyway. You got two tickets. Leonard Skinner, Saturday, Credit Union 1 Amphitheater.
1: Awesome. Thank you.

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So, where would you like to go see Journey on tour? They got stops in Orlando, Atlanta, Nashville, Boston. You tell us where. We'll send you there. Your next chance to win is coming up at 2 o'clock.

0: the severe thunderstorms, tornadoes are pretty much done and over with. Maybe a little baby one later on tonight. But the bad news, we got the cleanup to deal with. Some power outages, down trees, and flooding.
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1: 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I'm part of your routine. 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

Thank you, Elmhurst, for listening to 94.7 WLS. And if you're not busy on Saturday, Elmhurst, got a pair of tickets to Leonard Skinner for you. 312-922-9470. 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

0: 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How are you?
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0: Fantastic. 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
1: I'm calling from Round Lake.
0: Well, pack some snacks for your drive to Tinley Park on Saturday. You're caller 9. You're going to see Leonard Skinner.
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0: Mm-hmm. For a good time, it's Dave and Kim.
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2: 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What is that?
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3: Yeah. 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
2: You are the worst complimenter in the history of complimenters.
1: So producer Dan says, nice dress to Kim. And then I said, hey, yeah, it's got leaves on
2: it. But that's how he compliments me usually. Hey, your dress has leaves on it. That was his compliment.
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8: I have a favorite stall. 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
0: Did I win?
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0: 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Hey!
1: Hey, Tyler, you're the best, man. You're the best.
0: No, man, you are. Who is this?
1: My name's Dylan.
0: Buddy, you got tickets for Lynyrd Skynyrd. Your summer is now super, super hot.
1: Yeah, it's all summer long. You got it.
0: I would not move if I were you between now and 4:30. We're going to do it all over again. More tickets because it's two tickets.

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94.7 WLS, Two Ticket Tuesday. I know you're going to get all excited right now when you win tickets for Lynyrd Skynyrd. 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
1: Hi, this is Deb.
0: Hey, you, how are you?
1: Oh, I'm good. How are you?
0: We are doing good, but you're doing excellent. Do you like free stuff?
1: Oh, I do, yeah.
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1: I do.
0: You're caller number 9, so you got Leonard Skinner tickets.
1: Oh, that's wonderful. Thank you.
0: We are so happy that we made your day, and we're going to make somebody else's day between now and 5:30. Two Ticket Tuesday continues, right?
1: Yeah.

0: It was wild earlier. It looked like the inside of a dishwasher. We're not done with all that yet. Tonight going to be cloudy, humid, chances of storms still around. Low of 65 tomorrow. Same as today, not a severe, high of 80. Right now in Chicago, it is 76. 94.7
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0: 65 to 70 minutes O'Hare to downtown right now. Edens, 65 minutes Deerfield to Jane Byrne. Eisenhower, 70 minutes Thorndale to Jane Byrne. That's Chicago traffic on 94.7 WLS.
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Hey, it's Tyler. I know you want to win. You want to get all these tickets. How about the last pair of tickets this week for Leonard Skinner? It is Two Ticket Tuesday. Do it. Run to a phone and be caller number 9 at 312-922-9470 right now.

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1: Oh, great.
0: That means you win.
1: Awesome.
0: You should be a little bit more excited. I'm kidding. You're good. Who is this excited person?
1: It's Pat.
0: My man, you're going to the concert. Leonard Skinner, you're in on 2 Ticket Tuesday.
1: Thanks.
0: Who are you going to take?
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0: We all knew from this morning it was going to be one of them days on the Kennedy 70 Minutes. O'Hare to downtown Edens, 65 minutes. Deerfield to Jane Byrne. Eisenhower, 70 minutes. Thorndale to Jane Byrne. 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

0: trying to be done with today. That's all. Let it go. The Kennedy, 35 minutes O'Hare to downtown. Edens, 40 minutes Deerfield to Jane Byrne. Eisenhower, 25 minutes Thorndale to Jane Byrne. That's Chicago traffic on 94.7 WLS.
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We love that this is happening in McHenry. 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

0: in Chicago never disappoint. I thought it was crazy in New Orleans, but no. More rain possible tonight, low 65. Tomorrow, less severe version of today. Storm's going to be around. Rain's going to be around. Going to be messy. High of 80. Right now, Valpo, it's 77. 94.7
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